0: Star 104.5.
1: Me not working hard. Yeah, right, picture that with a Kodak. Or better yet, go to Times Square, take a picture of me with a Kodak. Took my life from negative to positive, I just want y'all to know that. And tonight, let's enjoy life.

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Star 104.5.

Central Coast, it is out of with you right now for your Tuesday night. Ads are gone. Just an hour of great songs that we call More Music Variety. And you're loving Michael Jackson, Black or White on the way. Olivia Rodrigo dropped in too, but first, Jason Mraz, I'm Yours.

0: something or spilled something and you're at someone's house, would you own up to it or just pretend it didn't happen?
1: You know what? The circles that I'm socialising in at the moment, everyone has kids. So it's like, oh, God, I'm really sorry. Ziggs has just dropped his schooner.
2: 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Babies go through a lot of nappies. Like, a lot. So imagine the savings you could make if every nappy cost

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1: We're asking, what is the best sound in the world, or your favourite sounds? I heard the ice cream van, the home, the street home ice cream van in our area, which I didn't even know existed anymore.
2: Neither did I. I don't hear it in my area.
1: The double bell, da-ding, da-ding, coming around and you run out there.
3: Yeah, that's the home ice cream.
1: Home ice cream,
3: that's,
1: yeah.
3: That's slightly different to the green fields.
1: Yes, the green sleeves.
3: Green sleeves.
1: This one where you go, like, I always used to get the vanilla on top and maybe it was the mango on bottom, or maybe it's the other way around.
3: That's what I used to get.
1: Yeah, they're the nicest.
3: The ice blocks.
1: Yes.
2: Can you buy a single ice block from those?
3: No.
1: I don't know. Maybe you buy them in boxes.
3: Yeah, so do I.
1: Yeah.
3: That's exactly what I had, that mango one.
1: Yeah, they're good, aren't they?
3: Is he ringing that, or she ringing that bell manually?
1: I don't know.
3: Ding, ding.
1: But in 2014, it'd be the ice cream person. It'd just be a button. It'd have to be. But it's exciting. It took me back.
2: And then we asked other people their favourite sounds.
1: Yes, we got one on the text line. This is a good one.

0: 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Even the zucchini that starts off cute, then suddenly weighs 3 kilos.
1: Yep.
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0: 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It's Jenna and Maddie hanging out with you and joining us in the studio, friend of the show, Maddie from Girls Who Gather. Morning, Mads.
1: Morning.
2: Morning.
1: Hello.
0: How's the hot girl walking going? You getting a crew down there at Terrigal?
1: Oh, it's going great. I think I'm getting a set of abs now. Just kidding. But no, it's going great. It's going great.
0: I was
1: going
0: to say, I've been doing it wrong. If all I needed to do was girl walk to get abs,
1: Have you seen that walk? We walk around the Haven, Maddie, up the Skillion.
2: Maddie might get it because he'd be holding his stomach in the whole time with little hot girls walking past.
0: I'd be wearing Spanx. So the Girls Who Gather is more than just the hot girl walk. Now, what you're doing is creating sort of like a safe and welcoming community for Central Coast women 18 plus. Whether or not you've struggled in friendships, maybe you've lost some friendships, maybe you're new to the coast, it's just a place for women to come out and hang and meet people, yeah?
1: Absolutely. That is exactly what it is.
0: And what do you do other than your hot girl walk? So, because you got more than just that. There's events coming up throughout September. Do you want to tell us a little bit about what you're planning?
1: Yeah, I can just rattle off some of our fun events we've got coming. We've got pickleball.